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A lost civilization, never to be found. As the elders of their time chose to remain blind, greed and power began to corrupt them. Atlantis.

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Share your emotions.

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The creature waits to be unleashed. 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

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All the messages I sent with no reply. It's like that. 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

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We play it loud and proud.

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Your next stop, the Twilight Zone.

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She's the hottest piece of dance chocolate. So good, you wouldn't even find it on the menu of a 3-star restaurant. Listen to the La La La Girl.

The dwellers of Loftus Hall were simple folk. The castle was quiet and no one ever spoke. But in the dark of night, when all was still, screams were heard that brought a chill. If someone stayed out past the setting of the sun, everyone knew their lives were done. A shriek, a cry, who would be the next to die? A shout, look out, a